0: Everything's gnarly.
1: Hello. My voice, I feel like it's like it's like so rusty from not doing it for so long.
0: And you know what's even sadder?
1: What's even sadder?
0: It won't get oiled up.
1: What?
0: Because we're gonna, this is the last one ever.
1: No, what do you mean? How is that possible?
0: This is Terminally Online here at Impact 89 FM. And I swear, every time we come to the mic, we're like, it's the last show. But today is really the last show because this is the last day that we can get paid.
1: Mm-hmm. So, last time ever talking to you guys. Will you miss our voices?
0: Will you think about us before you go to sleep on Sunday nights and think, wow, those two, what a beautiful era.
1: I really miss listening to Gnarly every single Sunday at 8 p.m., give or take.
0: Like, whenever we're here.
1: Yeah.
0: Whenever we're here. But for the last time, hi guys, I'm DJ UpDog, hashtag now say what's up.
1: What's up? And this is DJ iCup, hashtag now spell it.
0: I see you.
1: What?
0: Yuck. But, yeah, but you know what? Last time means we gotta go out with a bang.
1: Last time, best time. What?
0: Oh, yeah. First time's never that crazy. But the last time?
1: Insane.
0: We're ending off strong. So, you know what? We're gonna start with some bangers. And a lot of these songs are in all caps. So that just tells you it's gonna get hashtag crazy up in here.
1: Yeah.
0: And hashtag gnarly.
1: Whoa. Some foreshadowing right there.
0: Whoa.
1: Yeah.
0: So up next, we have Electric by Frost Children, followed by Hardcore by ETIC, some Magna Certa, Charlie XCX, Jewels, and Seraphim?
1: Yeah, the Seraphim.
0: Whoa.
1: Crazy.
0: Okay, keep listening.
1: Bye.

0: You don't know already. Girls one things. Adrenochrome zero.
1: Two worlds. Adrenochrome zero.
0: That means the more jewels. Wait till you listen this.

0: good.
1: We're not rusty.
0: Yeah.
1: That was great.
0: It took 1 second for us to oil up.
1: Yeah, it took us one second to oil up. This is certainly online on Impact 89 FM. Woo! If you haven't at this point, tell your friends, tune in to the last show of the most magnificent, magical,
0: mystical
1: show
0: ever
1: that you've never listened to anything like it.
0: Just like in history. And I was gonna say really quick the last one and then I forgot our last drop, but call or text in at 517-884-8989 if you want to tell us about how much you're gonna miss us or like how good of a job we did. Like, hey, we are free to call or text. Or alternatively, if you want to enjoy one of your favorite songs in the world with us for the last time ever, then you can also call or text in at 517-884-8989 again for the last time ever with us, at least. So sad.
1: DJ Ico. Guys, it's been too long. I don't even know who is who. We were one. You brought up the point how we haven't done a show since
0: before Movement Weekend.
1: What?
0: Which was like a month ago at this point, I feel like.
1: Yeah. That was like whenever was Memorial Day, I don't know. But it was in May and now we're in June. And it's almost July.
0: I think, isn't it July tomorrow? No. How many days are in June?
1: Wait, January, February, March, April, May, June, July. June is 30.
0: 30, oh, okay.
1: So 3 more days and then the first will be upon us.
0: So scary. And there's nothing to look forward to in July. What goes on during that month?
1: Nothing. It's hot. I think the best months, some of the best months out of the year are May and June.
0: Yeah, I can agree with that.
1: Because it's like spring, it's warm, but you're not like your body isn't wet because of sweat. It's like, okay, it's hot out. Springtime, maybe there's a breeze. I feel like July and August, it's just stagnant. It's just humid. You want to just...
0: Yeah, I feel like it's because it's like May and June. It's like, wow, it's finally warm after so long of suffering and be cold. And then July to August, it's like it gets to a point. I'd rather suffer in the cold now.
1: I agree.
0: But I actually kind of really like the heat, to be honest.
1: I do too, but I feel like...
0: Just so hot.
1: Just too hot.
0: And
1: too
0: it's hot. Boiling in this basement, you guys.
1: So hot down here. I think that MSU, and I could be wrong, but I'm pretty sure that MSU turns off the AC. If it's an AC area, I think they turn it off after hours. So technically, Impact isn't open to the public at this time. It's just we can get in because it's our job. But it's air conditioned during the day, and at night it turns off. No! Keep it on, please.
0: And we both came in wearing long pants. We were like, well, what if it gets chilly in the basement? And it's so hot, guys.
1: So we're here because we love you. And yeah, I hope you feel the love tonight from us.
0: And if you guys are feeling our love or want us to feel your love, call or text 517-884-8989. We would love to feel
1: the love with you.
0: Yeah.
1: Hashtag love.
0: Who up feeling it?
1: Yup. Well, with that, guys, we have a lot of fun songs. So if you're feeling the love, you know what? Get up and dance. But if you're not feeling the love, then turn this off because we only can deal with love. Only if love. You're, yeah.
0: Yeah.
1: Hashtag only love.
0: Oh, that's so beautiful.
1: Anyways.
0: Okay, enjoy the music, guys. It's fine.

Sex on repeat. Sex on the beat. Sex on repeat. Sex on the beat. Sex on repeat. Sex on the beat. Sex on repeat. Sex on the beat.

0: so oiled up. So oily. Those vocal cords, they were on vocal rest, and now they're back and better than ever.
1: So true.
0: Wow. You want to know what my favorite colors are at the moment?
1: What are they?
0: Blue and yellow, but not for you, Mitch. You want to know? You want to guess what team?
1: Blue and yellow is is on the tip of my tongue.
0: Basio! I saw an Instagram reel. Also, this is Terminally Online Impact 89 FM. Sorry, guys. True. I saw an Instagram reel, and it was like, someone said, "Oh, do you want to hang out?" And then it was like, "No, I have plans." And it was cut scenes from Love Island USA and also the World Cup. And I was like, "Yes, I feel this. Yes."
1: How have Love Island and the World Cup been for you so far?
0: They have both been stressful. Love Island is less stressful because Love Island is, for me to be on the level of Love Island or to ever experience what is going on Love Island is in a universe that is so far away that it's like I can't even fathom that. I can't fathom myself being on that show.
1: To be honest, I know the people on the show are also like real people and whatever. They're kind of not though.
0: No, they're not.
1: Once they're off that show, like they stop existing. Like no one on there is real.
0: No.
1: So yeah.
0: And like we're looking at it as like a sociological experiment, like a sociology experiment. What do you mean you're just putting all these people in bikinis in on an island and being like, find your love of your life and also, you, for what, however long, I don't know.
1: Like 2 months, I think, maybe? Whatever, something like that. Also, throughout this entire time, really the only thing that they're eating is avocado eggs made by men who probably have never cooked avocado. I think one of them literally said, "I've never made eggs before."
0: Yes! Before making her food. I think it was sincere, too.
1: Seriously, yes. Bro.
0: Actually, you know, before we get into Bosnia, we'll get into Bosnia very soon. Let's get into Love Island because we have been watching Love Island. We have been staying updated. With the new episode coming out, who are your clients and who do you want to see gone?
1: My clients?
0: And overall thoughts.
1: Okay. Clients like people I want to stay on, right?
0: Yeah. I think I've just been
1: seeing it. I saw it on TikTok somewhere. Okay, yeah. Like, clients, I don't want to just say their names because, like, if you don't watch Love Island, you're not going to know what I'm talking about. But there's, like, four girls that I think no matter what happens, they all have to stay on. And they're also, like, the four, like, main girls who, like, first came onto the villa. And I know I just said that, like, they're not real people and, like, they're not going to exist after the show ends. But I, like, those are my friends. like, don't, like, stop being mean to them. And then the people that I want gone are specifically two men. We mentioned one of them earlier, Sincere. This man who has never made eggs before coming to the show. You are a grown adult man and you've never made eggs before? What? How is that possible? And then the other one, Casey. You know, Casey, somehow if you're listening right now, you need to sleep with one eye open. I am currently swimming on the way to the villa. I don't know how to swim.
0: We're on our way to Fiji right now.
1: Yeah. I sleep with one eye open. That's all I have to say to him. What are your thoughts?
0: I agree. For me, I love my Barbie and my Ken, Trinity and Bryce. I remember watching the first episode and being like, okay, let's talk about that first episode. Whoever styled those boys on the first episode, that they did a horrible job. And if they styled themselves, wow, like that, it was so, I remember watching the first episode being like, yikes, they're not cute.
1: The aforementioned Casey walking in with a salmon pink all over salmon pink suit. Sorry guys, I'm so passionate about this. And then like a giant gold like brooch. What?
0: And then you're angry that no one came behind your door. Maybe don't wear a salmon color suit with a brooch. Girl, who wears brooches? You see brooches at estate sales after old people die because no one wears them.
1: You are not a 90-year-old white grandma, okay? You are like 22. Take that brooch off. wear literally anything else. And you know, last season, this one guy comes onto the show. He looks like a little kid. He looks 16 years old. Walks in. He's wearing a baggy, like, red suit with no shirt on and a cowboy hat. Take your clothes off right now. and jump into the ocean, swim back to the mainland.
0: What you don't even deserve a flight back. Just go home. Go home. No, that was ridiculous. But aforementioned Bryce, mm-hmm. I remember watching the first episode and was like, I don't know what model he's talking about, what modeling career he's talking about. But now I believe that he is one of the most attractive, if not the most attractive boy in that villa. And partially because I think that's the reason why, is because he's just such an, he's just a good person. Him and Trinity locked in. They, seeing the last episode, sorry, you know what? If you have not watched the last episode of The Recoupling, close your ears and walk away just for 1 second. Just for 1 second. They were matching. They both were yellow. He ran up to her. This man was having suicidal ideations on Casa Amor because he was like, I don't know what to do without her. And she is like, I don't know what to do about him. Not as a crazy, like, she wasn't saying anything. She was just sleeping outside.
1: Yeah.
0: But then they came back to one another and it was so cute.
1: There was literally at one point, he's in the diary room. He says, if I can't be with Trinity, I'd rather just die.
0: And then, like, the one guy was like, Whoa. But that's, they, I think, can win it all. The fact that I, you know what, this is all production and this is all fake, but I feel, I'm, even though knowing this, I'm still like, I think it's that they have something real. And he's like 29 and she's 22. And like, I don't think that they picked each other. I think they picked each other as like strategy, but I think they ended up kind of,
1: it just like ended up working out. Yeah.
0: But first person I want to see off that island is Sincere. Mm-hmm. This man and his pie metaphors, 50-50, whatever. Mm-hmm. Bro, don't. He bothers me on a different level because, you know what? I don't know. I just can't. The last episode really just rubbed me the wrong way. And these girls need to learn how to stand up for themselves. Mm-hmm.
1: Because Melanie, she is one of the core four that I like. I want her to be there because I enjoy her. Mm-hmm. But it's like the recoupling, so like they all get to choose like different people, whatever. Melanie decides that she's going to stay with Sincere. Horrible, horrible, horrible choice. Mm-hmm. He's been nothing but horrible to her. Mm-hmm. And then he comes back and she's like, oh, like I don't know who you are. Like, I feel like I can't trust you at all. And then they get back together. What are you doing? What's going on?
0: And he's sitting there being like, yeah, like, I just couldn't wait to see you. And then she immediately follows up with, well, I hate you. And then we're both sitting there like, you just draw. And Melanie and Anaya, you guys are great women who deserve more. Mm-hmm. How are you going to start your speeches off being like, this guy who I met in the past 3 days has made me the happiest I've been on the island, has shown me respect, it's never been this easy, blah, blah, blah. But I think I'm going to stay in my couple with the two worst guys in the villa.
1: Mm-hmm. And then Casey comes back with, also, I just want to say, I think the concept of the girl that Casey is with right now, her name's TT, MTT, but they come back and she specifically went onto the show because she saw Casey while she was watching like the stuff that was aired before, and she was like, oh, I want that man. Specifically sought him out, was like, I don't want anybody else here except for you. Like, if I'm not with you, then I don't care at all. Mm-hmm. That's really creepy.
0: Yep.
1: That's like weird.
0: But he likes that because his whole thing is that he wasn't picked. Don't, Casey. Mm-hmm. What was it? Sleep with one eye open.
1: Sleep with one eye open. I'm gonna find that stupid salmon pink suit and I'm gonna do something bad.
0: You're not gonna see that golden brooch ever again.
1: Mm-hmm.
0: We'll talk about Bosnia later. I feel like we've been talking for a long time, and that's okay. But think about Bosnia in the next couple songs here. Nothing had to do with Bosnia. We did not pick these songs with Bosnia in mind. But think about Bosnia, and take a second and, before we come back, to look where Bosnia is on a map, see what the flag looks like, and just do a little bit of history. Or you don't even have to, just search up the team, just search up the World Cup team, and we'll come back with more thoughts.
1: Yeah.
0: And so with that, up next we have a Baby Motorola song, which is in Serbian, which is as close as we could get to Bosnia. So keep listening to Terminally Online.

0: Hello.
1: That was really beautiful.
0: So oily in here.
1: These vocal cords are feeling super ready to use.
0: Yep. That's what I've always said about us.
1: Well, you're listening to
0: Termly Online here at Impact 89 FM.
1: What? So that was Crank That. Mm. And you know what else there's the cranking of?
0: Balls?
1: There has been a lot of cranking of balls at the World Cup. What? Woo! Now, I hope you guys took the second and the recommendation to go online and just search up Bosnia. Put Bosnia in the search bar.
0: Mm-hmm.
1: This is... For context, I am Balkan. I am Macedonian and Serbian. But Bosnia, we're all the same thing. So I am also all of those things. Bosnia has made it to the World Cup, and I have never been into soccer until they got into the World Cup, and now that's all I think about. Anything to say?
0: I am not Balkan, and I am not into soccer, but... I think it's a cool concept, and I was rooting for Korea because they were kind of the closest I could get to what I am. And also, I remember when last time there was a World Cup, I thought one of one of the soccer players was really, really good looking.
1: Mm-hmm.
0: Unfortunately, he is now ugly, and I believe Korea has been disqualified because they were having a horrible performance. Japan is still in the game, so I'm still happy for them, but I really support Bosnia. It's Bosnia and Japan. Mm-hmm. I am Bosnian and Japanese now.
1: Oh yeah.
0: Because of the World Cup.
1: Oh yeah.
0: Yeah.
1: So thank you, Bosnia. I've never been into soccer. I hate watching sports. I think it's so boring.
0: Mm-hmm.
1: But I sat down with my brother and I was like, you know what? Bosnia is playing. It's their second time ever at the World Cup, and this is their very first time qualifying past the first round.
0: They're cranking it.
1: They're cranking it for real. And you know what? I'm betting that they crank it to the end. Bosnia are my World Cup 2026 winners. I believe that it'll be them. Also, this is a very Balkan World Cup, I've noticed, because we have Bosnia there. Also, Bosnians are traveling with them. I don't know if you guys have seen the social media videos. Balkan people are unlike any... We are something special. People, I know family friends who have traveled to every city that Bosnia has played in since their friendly game at St. Louis, which wasn't even part of the World Cup, by the way. They went to St. Louis, San Francisco, Los Angeles, and I think they were in Boston or something. I don't know, wherever they were. They have been traveling with them. Bosnians were walking through Inglewood, Los Angeles, and they did not care at all. They did not care where they were at. They were just plowing through in blue, by the way. And I'm going to let you search up Inglewood by yourself to figure out why walking in blue is not the smartest decision ever. They I remember when they qualified.
0: Mm-hmm. Yeah. About to sink the entire continent of Europe, actually, with their parties. I saw the videos.
1: Yes. Bosnians, one thing is that as soon as we win anything, qualified, by the way, not even making it to the next round, just qualifying, people were shooting fireworks in the street, and it was packed streets. Like, the capital of Bosnia, Sarajevo, was packed. People had the flares going up, fireworks. They were shooting up in the capital, like, not to anyone, but just like in the air, just in the air.
0: Mm-hmm.
1: And ragers being thrown all over. And I'm having my own rager this week, and I'm so excited, because any US fans out there, I'm so sorry, you guys will lose. And on Wednesday, I believe that Bosnia will win.
0: Mm-hmm.
1: If nothing else, just their sheer determination and the fact that every stadium that they've played in the World Cup has been mostly Bosnian, no matter who they're versing. Yes, and you can hear, I forget what was the last game I watched by them. You could hear them booing the other team. As soon as they get close to the Bosnian goal, our hear is, boo.
0: So, that has to be at least $1 billion
1: Yes.
0: Like, to travel and go to every single game. Yes.
1: But they are excited. Mm-hmm. They are happy. And I think because of that, they're going to win.
0: Yeah. All that money, it generates into good luck. And then that mm-hmm. good luck generates into Bosnians winning against the U.S.
1: Yes.
0: Oh, I can see it.
1: And mm-hmm. another thing why I think this is a Balkan World Cup, Bosnia's playing, Croatia's playing. One of the announcers for the U.S. like stream, I guess, is Zlatan Ibrahimovic. That is a Balkan man. He is one of the main announcers. And also, for all the U.S. fans out there, Christian Pulisic, his last name is Pulisic. He's Croatian. The main player is Croatian on the U.S. team. So, it's Balkan takeover. Mm. Hashtag Balkan. It's like Pangea, but it's going to be the
0: just
1: Balkans.
0: The Balkans.
1: Yeah. Pangea, but the whole world comes together to be Yugoslavia once again. Mm-hmm. I think Bosnia is winning. Yeah. So watch the World Cup if you want, and watch Love Island if you want, because we are.
0: Uh-huh. You can, if you're like, oh no, I'll miss them so much, you can stay connected to us by watching the same shows that we watch.
1: Yes, this is true.
0: Not the Balkans, the World Cup, which, I mean, basically the Balkans, actually. Yeah.
1: It's the Balkan. Mm-hmm. It's the Balkan Cup. It's the
0: Balkan Cup.
1: But let us know, who are you rooting for in the World Cup? Who are you rooting for in Love Island at 517-884-8989? I won't be offended if you don't agree with me. It is your choice to have whatever thoughts you wish.
0: Mm-hmm. And we just want to hear your beautiful, beautiful voices mm-hmm. or see your beautiful words, depending on whether you choose to call or text.
1: Yes.
0: Which, again, both of them are options. Mm-hmm. So... Hey,
1: and if you don't want to do any of that and you're just like, get to the music already, you can request a song at 517-884-8989.
0: And with that, any other thoughts on the Balkan? All right. Well, up next, we have some beautiful music. Like, you'll hear it. And, you know, if you want to hear your beautiful music, just call or text us, guys.
1: It's your last chance.
0: Last chance ever. So let us know. And, okay, goodbye.
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3: 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Off the treble!

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0: you guys are listening to Terminal Lines. You're at Impact 89 FM. Mm-hmm.
1: For the final time, I'm DJ Updog. Hashtag now say what's up.
0: What's up? And I'm DJ iCup. For the final time, hashtag now spell it.
1: I see you.
0: No. So sad.
1: I don't know what else to say. We've already had one of these moments, which is really funny.
0: That's true, yeah. But this one, it's like, it's because it's so secret. It's like, we're here with the real ones right now.
1: I agree.
0: You know?
1: So if you were a real one, give one last chance to let us know if you've been listening in at 517-884-8989, because we're about to depart, and we're not going to come back to this show ever.
0: Last time we said we would never come back, but we lied. But this time we're 100% telling the truth. Mm-hmm. It's your last chance to ever say anything to us. So, love to hear from you. Hello.
1: Thanks for listening.
0: We hope you enjoyed all of the music that we played. Mm-hmm. And we enjoyed when all the music that you guys requested.
1: Mm-hmm. And maybe we can't see you or hear you, but we feel you. We feel your presence, and thank you for listening. This has been a wonderful era. And maybe one day on the other side of the world, we'll be doing something, doing whatever, and we'll come across a rando. Maybe it's one of you guys. And maybe in conversation, you're like, wow, it comes up that we either were the host or that you listened, and we'll be like, whoa. You didn't know, but you kind of knew us. Mm-hmm. Because we'll meet again. Mm-hmm. Somewhere.
0: You guys, we are allowed to tell you now, but through the airwaves, these 1 million little invisible strings of fate have been tied in between us and you. So get ready. Get ready to get pulled by that string.
1: Okay, guys. See you later.
0: Bye forever.

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0: It is the end of the universe. One man stands alone in the barren wasteland. It's raining lava, and circling above are metal horses with three heads that breathe lightning. Skulls are everywhere. He raises his guitar to the sky. Every mountain explodes. And he refuses to listen to anything but
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2: Well, we have an app.
1: 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I will see you next Sunday.
0: Oh, but we're closed on weekends? 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

0: We live in a fast-paced world. From the moment we get out of bed, we rush to work, rush to class, rush to the next meeting, and then rush home, only to do it all again tomorrow. 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What if we all slowed down? What if we all stopped, even for just a few moments, and took a break? Imagine you're at the beach on a sunny day. Or perhaps you're jumping out of a plane at 20,000 feet. 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

0: I'm out of here. 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
1: Yeah, man, you sure? 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
0: Yeah, don't worry. 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
1: Okay, hey, text me when you get back, okay?
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0: welcome back to our countdown of today's top 10 plays. Now is the moment you've all been waiting for. Here's number one. Take it away.
1: As you can see, the young lady is walking on campus, and she is just about to finish that bottle of water.
0: She takes the final sip. What's she gonna do with that bottle? 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
1: This is a tricky play, even for a lot of seasoned players.
0: But wait, she ducks past the trash can. 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
0: Look at that form!
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2: 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I'd never be surprised again.
3: His success did not come

I got some mean more in the end. I just reach forward in a wreck. I made some detours on the dream tour and my feet sore from the step. I made a billboard from the bed. I took a pill for all the stress. Was it the kill boys in the Sand City? Make some real noise.

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0: 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And it looks like we've got a call on the request line. 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
1: Excuse us.

He's going to have to throw downfield. He's got Brandon Boyer right in his face. Thrown down towards the field. Well short of the end zone. Going to get batted down. Michigan State wins 21-17. They storm out of the field.

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Here's what I'll say. 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
0: Oh, but we're closed on weekends? 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

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Window shopping till they closing.

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1: 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But the funny thing is, most of us won't look for help when we need it. 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
1: What's going on? 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

game, we tough it out. 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